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0: 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That part, she just went into that porta potty by you.
1: Copy that.

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1: Yep.
0: Possibly near the garden section.

0: up. I got about 20 cars coming up, so keep any traffic that is going eastbound stop for a second, because I don't have any openings.
1: There shouldn't be any eastbound.
0: Yeah, there's some residents and stuff that are coming out.

0: southwest of David Edward Albert. Correction. David Edward Adam Nora Edward. Personal Michael Commentator Bird 04-12-1951 on the WMA.
1: Walmart yesterday, and he allegedly stole something, but Walmart didn't want to press charges.

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1: Think for a while.
0: That's apparently the neighbor of the girls that are trying to get through, and he said, we don't have a pass. 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Check.

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1: Can you shoot me a 21 real quick?
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1: 3 Ironwood Drive, the lodge senior living, cross of Monte Vista Avenue and 395, falls party 2, 8-year-old female, fell, head injury, nose bleeding, staff request to meet at the main entrance.

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0: Asta Farmer, First of Bridget, Boy Robert Ida, David George, Edward Tom, DOB 121182. Is there any 96 issue?
1: Call just as someone of the area had called in a mental health check for her.

0: 15 Main River. They let them have a dog that's been roaming around in the area onto an issue. It's possibly a pit bull. They're requesting us then.
1: First name, Shanna, 775-495-1416.

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0: Inc Apparel, Jenkins. 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
1: I got...
0: Copy. Are all the vendors basically...
2: Negative. There's still several in the middle blocking traffic.

3031, top down for an unwanted person call 132 KO Drive, Stanford Square Apartments. The apartment is PT or Paul Thump. Our pizza was an on and off boyfriend came over. She now wants him to leave. The last of Miguel versus Cody, 38-year-old male, is wearing an ASU sweatshirt, blue jeans.

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copying Route 50, U.S. Highway 50, Gold Nugget, Room 422, cross of Lake Parkway and 50, Sig Priority 3. It's going to be a 42-year-old male in a lot of pain. Security request, meet at LA. 41-09.

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Engine 23. Check with security, see if this is the Heavenly or Sunset Tower. Engine 23, I believe they said it was the Sunset Tower. Notify Valet, we'll use the doors going into the Sunset Tower, just past the gate.

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For 1650 Main River.

Copy, Kiel for traveling plane vehicles westbound from Lake Parkway break. Report of a black or dark colored Nissan Rogue, smaller SUV, Nevada plate of 965-8 Edward 2, cleared to maintain travel lane, continued westbound from Lake Parkway. We'll notify South Lake Douglas clear, 2129.

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0: 17.
1: The Kingsbury Park and Ride 3992 Charles 8, Nevada. It's a black Nissan Rogue.
0: Right.

It's going to be California, last name Mary Charles Frank Adam Lincoln Lincoln, first name David Edward Nora Edward Lincoln Lincoln, middle name Victor Adam Lincoln Ida, California DL, boy 35593804, date of birth 2/14/1961.

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RP mentioned there's a locked gate that you can open from inside his house. Right. 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

0: 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I'm sure I'll get it in a second. A red SUV.
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Team Auto, William Henry Ida, Tom Mary Edward Robert. 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

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Work. 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
1: Go for it.
0: Central.

Battalion. Copy, just a driving plane vehicle southbound. 357 Street Break. Battalion. Locate a silver Prius for to be tailgating the ERP. It's going to be in a semi truck. Vehicle southbound 357 7th Street, that was clear, 2350.

0: track up here in route. The vehicle is now passing Green Basin.
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1: 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And that 20 is Nevada 194, 8 Charles 7 is 29. 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The RP is waiting at Maverick South, are you going to need them to respond for citation?

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0: 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I'm gonna be in Nevada 28-5 Mary 92603. Dark colored Toyota pickup.
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0: It'll be out of California, last Adam Charles Union Nora Adam, second last name Ocean Lincoln Ida Victor Adam Sam, first John Edward Sam Sam Edward, middle John Robert, date of birth 10-2-1996, California DL number Frank 787-0175.
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1: 02.
0: Scootback 29 clear of Alta, California. And California 28 is 29 clear and current 91. Toyota pickup probably going to be your subject out of Hemet.

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Mary Edward Zebra Adam. Nora Adam Nora. David Edward. First of Luis, Lincoln Union, Ida Sam, middle of Angel. His date of birth is 6/19/98, California, Frank, 545-5987.

371. About the California Westway corrective letters is one driving. And Texas 28 Victor Zebra John 0827 is 29 clear, looks expired November of 25 on 21 Ram pickup. Oh, it looks like to be your subject.

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0: 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Mercy. 35 Oxley, California 9, King John Frank, 074, White Ford Expedition.
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0: Buenos Aires, Delta, Niger. Respond to traffic stop. Nine copy route. Physical disturbance 1979 Highway 35 South at Soapes Lodge. Otherwise, 8 to 10 people that were fighting, and no weapons seen. They're going to be in the front portion of the lodge.
1: Go back 106 and I'll back 171.

responding to the Topaz Lodge. We have another 911 caller advising that there's an intoxicated male with no shirt that is bleeding. There's another male that's associated with the white 2500 Cummings, and there's also two white Dodge 2500s. They're all leaving now. We're trying to get direction travel.

0: 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Simon, code for. But if you can head this way when you can, this is 38.
1: Around to Alaska.

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He did not see it. So no description on who did have it or where it is now.

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0: Female officer Henry Miel, Edward Sim, Mr. Megan, comments, number 71293, California Miel Frank, 250-6590. Can you contact the Moke agency on our 27 and see if they have any domestic recently with him?
2: Or could you just put in the spelling of that last name?
0: Henry Adam Yellow, Edward Sam, Hayes.
1: Everything.

copy engine 4, rescue 107, stage away from 1979, US Highway 395, Topaz Lodge, across of Mark Twain Avenue and St. Bowers Avenue. Assault priority 1, 1 male, UTOH, bleeding as a result of the fight, en route stage away from 1931.

0: 4629 on 4. Left, Sam Adam, William Yellow, Edward Robert. First, Edward Sam Tom, Edward Lincoln Lincoln Adam. Date of birth 7/25/13. Present place.
1: Go ahead, second.
0: Same last name. First, Edward Mary Mary, Ida Lincoln Yellow. Date of birth 7/7/15. Present place. Victor Ida Edward, date of birth 12/15/17, advise on last.
1: Better at the fourth.
0: Different last name. It's going to be George Edward Robert, Mary Ida, Nora Ocean. First to George Robert Adam, Charles Edward, date of birth 2/12/25.
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0: You are called, have your name.

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Kozak, 29 clear, valid Class C, does have court conditions, obey all laws, and stay away from Walmart.

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The last company called in and they are having trouble breathing. No entry.

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0: Roger.
1: With fire to the 1290 Kimball's Way. We're still on 911 with the caller and the patient and the caller in a heated verbal.
0: Quarterback.
2: 4-4, 10-4.

Avenue, as I got the corrected on the address of 1290 Kimball's Way. For a stroke 31, male maneuvered to the house and asked the neighbors for help. Then it was a stroke on his mother-in-law, and now it's on his wife. He wasn't able to tell what type of symptoms she was having. Neighbors at the house are now speaking to Adam, the Fox Nest, and the FBI. What are we doing?

so I had to come around to the area of 1102 Rocky Terrace Drive in the Ranchos for a suspicious person. Police advising there's a female that's out front on the sidewalk yelling. Not sure what she's saying, and she's going to be arguing with somebody who ever nobody else is there. You know, the shirt is an older female wearing a white nightgown.

Stallions. The swing shift did well with the last farmer first to bridge in that neighborhood for a mental health disorder call. Her DLS 1095 Rocky Terrace.

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0: Well, this is George, Ocean, Tom, Henry, Adam, Mary. First is David Common, DOB 63, 1948, OLN 60053, 2011 mail. And we got one detained.
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0: 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The guy's undetained. 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

10-4, you're responding for a cardiac arrest, Priority 3, 1488 Hanslope Way. RP believes her husband is dead and beyond any help.

0: Douglas 5014, we're out.
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1: Copy. Thank you. It appears abandoned. We're going to clear. Give us the channel for a second.
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0: 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We'll keep going, keep on. Fish Creek. 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
1: Frenchy 107, they did advise their vehicle was pretty far off the roadway. They said they walked.
0: I copy, I see them right now. We'll try to get a better address for you shortly.

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0: Copy, 2, 2, 7.

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0: Douglas, this is Rick.
1: Mirrored address is going to be 1922 Janelle Court, just at that property. And we're evaluating you right now.

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10-4, Silver State 3, 10-5.

Sergeant Benjamin 14. Moving ETA on that tow truck.

Douglas, engine 14. On scene, we got two, no patients. Rescue 107 will remain on scene for another 5 to 10. 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
0: Hi, the 50 mile an hour lights are still on at CFM. For them to be on.
1: 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Thank you, base.
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0: 2107, 38 person. Associated with a light Ford Expedition with Florida plates. Suspect is a BMA 20 to 30 in a maroon t-shirt with a WFJ 14 to 15 wearing a black sweater.
1: Female part, what was that about?
0: The suspect with a female juvenile. Approximately 14 to 15 wearing a black sweater.
1: Copy, I'm en route for the car wash.

0: 소리 만질 사람.
1: Looks like the vehicle left the parking lot about 5 ago, headed northbound on 395.
2: 10-4.

0: Pulling one 07.
1: Looks like the vehicle left the parking lot about 5 ago, headed northbound on 395.

0: That's unconfirmed. It looks like it was a third party calling it in, but the cashier was also aware of the situation.
1: United Rentals to see if it comes by, but leave this ATL all the way through town in case it's already passed.

Central Female Customer.

I'm UTL through town. 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
1: Okay, where are you at? 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
1: Yeah, and we'll clear it. Shop clear.
0: 35 clear.

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Transporting one, Bart. 21 availability.

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1: Denver, will you pull us off the 1038? Show us 10-8 for a second. I'll go off that vehicle.

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0: 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Please stay where he's at.
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0: 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For your VIN, I'm just getting a generic match showing on a 2008 GMC Envoy. And your subject is 29 clear to match.
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0: 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I got a delayed response. He's 29 clear valid.
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0: 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Starting mileage 632.
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1: Negative.
0: 321 and back, and transfer on track 357 after the phone.
1: Yeah.

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106. Responding for a physical at 1317 Yellow Jacket Lane. 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We're still in Langevers for this.

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It's going to be the parents and a 15-year-old male that got into a physical. The juvenile left with the RP. They're going to be in a blue Dodge Ram. We've advised them to meet at Yellow Jacket Settlement.

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0: Route 11. 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
1: 10-4, Dan, did you write bus 39 up this morning?
0: No, I didn't.
1: 10-4, you need to write it up for the shop, please. Thank you, base clear.
0: Well, okay. 11 clear.

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0: 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I'm going to document it as abandoned property. What's the case number?
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0: floor.
1: Yeah, 2, go ahead.
0: Can you drop your wrist, please?
1: Second.
0: Thank you, 34.

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0: 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Carolyn, he needs to be dropped at KKOP.
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Sorry, Carolyn. Dad's going to pick Jameson up at KKOP. He'll be in a blue car.

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0: So I have a new student in probably kindergarten or first grade. She got off on Tina Court and Ski, and her parents aren't here. Okay, hold on. And then another parent that's here named Amber said she knew where she lived, but you know what? All right, she just gave her to Mom. Should I go talk to Mom and let her know she needs to be here?
1: Absolutely, 100%. We need to get that message to her.
0: 203 out.
1: Thank you, Mike. Facebook.

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And I'll be doing a second one at 60 Hangul LT.

0: Andrea 2371. You gotta meet me over by Rayleigh's. That guy in the gray shirt and pants, I think he was transient from Lampy Park, is over there.
1: Top.

0: clear to copy ETL, reckless vehicle southbound 395 and airport break. 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Speeding, almost ran the RP off the roadway. We're still gathering further. 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
1: 302, you copy, go ahead.
0: The last of George, Ida, Lincoln, Boy, Edward, Robert, Tom. First of David, Ocean, Nora. Date of birth 6-2-70.

0: Confirming first to David Ocean, Nora, Nora.
1: Just one, Nora. Richard, can you run a UH on him?

0: 302, Mary times 2.
1: Good.
0: Mary is out of Elko, transportation Elko only, first for FDA after bail. Original charge for that one was trespass, not amounted to burglary break. And the other one is another FTA for trespass, disturbing peace, and obstructing. Stand by for your QH.
1: Temporal, is that the same? Is that Elko only?

0: 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We 10-8, no report.
1: Report.
2: Yeah, can you try the 21 Smith and have the manager come out and talk to me?
1: 10-4. Please.

0: manager is already on his way out.
1: Hello.
0: In 3-2, you can 21 when you're ready. Your QH is available. And he's negative Adam, Sam Karstokos.

It's prepared to copy until hazardous vehicle out of Carson break. For a hazardous unknown color Peterbilt semi that's smoking. Last seen 2 ago, southbound 385 county line. That's all the info we got. Douglas clear. 1647.

10-4, Centerville, just north of the treehouse.